Drunken Bala. Drunken Bala Bani Mijal, another man camp. Yes, it's not our fault. It's not the Malandari mob fault. It's not the policeman fault. Yep, it's a rule made by the liquor commissioner. So everybody got to get a permit to purchase alcohol, to buy alcohol then at Malandari. We told him of last year all this. We told him of we had meetings in the community a couple of times, and people just ignored it. People said, oh, we don't need a permit. So there you go. That's what's happening here, mob. Next time, listen. Yes, we're going to go. This is to all the kids all around the TV network, the radio, that listening. Children of the world, Black Bala Music.

Yes, children of the world, I'm going to say Bubunet, Older Mobet, Baranga, Beswick, Manyaluk, Bullman, Wimol, and Ugala. Yes, I'll see him up sometime next week. All you more people up there somewhere, family, at Catherine O'Dowan. Going down to Nooka now. Good morning, my brother Kitty Rogers and Robin and Goldbong, Walter Rogers. Good morning, all the Joshua family. Good morning, all my family at Nooka. This is Homeland Blues, Yugle Band.

Yes, Homeland Blues. That is the late Mr. Kevin Rogers, my brother. Good morning, Nuka. Yes, one more from Lonely Boys now. The Hunter going out to all the Riley mob there and all the Daniels mob. Good morning, all my family.

Yeah, the hunter, probably Butch Blackballa. Yes, it's gone out to my brother Elton and Toadie, Danny Douglas, Daniels, and all the Daniels family at Borralula. All of them, all the Barnum of all the Daniels mob. This is not a one lonely.

and dance. We're going to have one more from Baralula here. Good. I hope you are enjoying my music today. It's time for me. I'm going to sign off shortly. One more band from Baralula here. High Tide Band with the Rain Song.

God, Ben from Borroloola. Hope you've been enjoying my music here today with Jamaica Bundy and Evans. It's time for me to sign off now. I'm going to say bye to all our communities that are tuning into TIBA, the 29 communities up the top and all around the west. Yes, Arnhem Land everywhere. I'm going to say bye. You might hear me next week. You might hear me at the TIBA radio in Darwin. I might be talking there. Next week sometime I'll go into the studio there, do some couple of hours there. Yes, do some presentation. Yes, anyway, I hope you've been enjoying the music today. But I'm going to say bye to my mob here now. Bauji bara mairu. Bago gana wingala juju aya bara awarala. Goodbye, all you mob. I'll see you mob sometime. And yeah, bari wanari. Maniganyi. Ngibana yumbulana. See you mob. Am I ever going to see your face again?

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1: Good morning, Darlene Jean Meung with ABC News. The Northern Territory has recorded its first death from diphtheria in almost a decade, according to the Public Health Medical Officer at the Central Australian Aboriginal Congress, Dr. John Boffer. Diphtheria is a vaccine-preventable disease. However, the respiratory strain can be deadly if left untreated. Data from the Centre for Disease Control indicates the number of cases in the NT has surpassed 100, with the vast majority of locally acquired cases being residents in outer regional, remote or very remote areas. Dr. Boffer told the ABC federal resources are urgently needed to help boost vaccination rates.
2: This really is a serious disease. We want to get this job done quickly. We don't want to take 3 or 4 years to get boosters into people's arms. We need to get it done quickly, and people need to be aware this is a potentially life-threatening disease and they need to get boosted.
1: NT Health has been contacted for comment. The Prime Minister and Opposition Leader have both begun post-budget roadshows spruiking dueling taxation plans. Political reporter Adam Langenberg has more.
3: Announcing that the 250,000th person had accessed the government's 5% home deposit scheme, Prime Minister Anthony Albanese has continued to defend his negative gearing and capital gains tax changes as necessary to allow young people into the housing market.
4: Well, we've taken hard decisions this week.
3: In an unusually bold budget in reply speech, Angus Taylor promised to index income tax brackets in line with inflation.
5: We'll end the inflation tax.
3: He says the plan would cost $22 billion over 4 years, and claims it's funded by a crackdown on welfare payments to non-citizens and cuts to government programs.
1: Overseas, Matthew Wale has been voted in as Solomon Islands' new Prime Minister. The longtime opposition leader has won a secret ballot of MPs, 26 to 22. He was up against former Foreign Minister Peter Chanel Agovaka, who had been endorsed by outgoing PM Jeremiah Manale. Mr. Wale led a challenge against the PM in March after a dozen cabinet ministers crossed the floor. He is Solomon Islands' 14th Prime Minister. The United Arab Emirates flatly denies a report.

0: considerable alarm as Gulf states are still navigating their post-war positions. The Emirati Foreign Ministry said any claims of unannounced visits or undisclosed arrangements were entirely unfounded unless officially confirmed by UAE authorities. Laura Tingle, ABC News, Jerusalem.
1: Cubans have taken to the streets of Havana to protest rolling blackouts as the country's energy minister says the nation has completely run out of fuel. Here's Lauren Day with more.
2: The blackouts have been intensifying since US President Donald Trump imposed an energy blockade on Cuba in January and threatened tariffs on any nation supplying the country with fuel. Now, some areas of Havana have been plunged into darkness for up to 22 hours a day. Public transport is ground to a halt, food prices have soared, and hospitals are struggling to keep the lights on, prompting the UN to warn Cuba faces the possibility of humanitarian collapse. Donald Trump has repeatedly suggested Cuba is next on his agenda after the war in Iran is over.
1: Back home, the head of Music NT says they'd like to see the Trade Missions program help more regional musicians infiltrate new markets and grow the sector across the territory. The program, which is funded by the NT government, allows local artists to access funding to travel interstate and internationally for events, to advocate for territory music and increase exposure. Around four NT delegates have travelled to this year's Great Escape Festival in Brighton in the United Kingdom to take part in the festivities. Music NT Executive Director Mark Smith hopes the skills they learn can motivate other aspiring musicians to continue chasing their dreams.
3: You know, you've got to be able to see something to then think you can be it. This forms part of a number of things we do to be able to, I guess, connect what's happening here to the rest of the world.
1: In the weather today, Darwin, right now it's 28 degrees, Catherine as well, Tennant Creek 24, Alice Springs 20.

Yeah, but Mark Morrison there for you for a fine Friday, 15th of May today. You with Rock On, Johnny. Hopefully I might take you until, see what happened, probably 12 or 1. See how I feel and stuff. And, I just want to say good morning to all the listeners out there. Old Sammy was there rocking it up this morning from 8 to 10 o'clock. Yeah, old Sammy down there. Old Jamaica down at Mabunji down there. Yeah, just want to say good morning to all the family down there in Borola. And old Jamaica and Dalma down there in Barunga. All them broadcasters down there and thing there. Just one odd thing there. And we're having a bit of thing this weekend too, I think. Base of the Grass up here in Darwin, down in Brindle Beach. They'll be rocking it away, like, especially with music like this.

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4: Yeah, I just want to say good morning to all the listeners out there now and all the rangers and all them ladies that work at the old people home and in the shops and at the school and all the yellow shirt crew and, yeah, and the mob at the art centre, you know, when they like painting and stuff. And it's been a really good week. Yeah, another week gone of May. Today's 15th and thing there. So, yeah, if you're having a birthday today, happy birthday, and do call in. And if you want to send a request to your family and friends in another place, over there in another country, another place, I mean, another state. Going a bit mad now. And, yeah, can play this song now from the soundtrack of thing there, Rush Hour, you know, like old Jackie Chan and Chris Tucker, and that little girl was singing the song. So here's a bit of Mariah Carey, and then a bit of Johnny Farnham, Every Time You Cry with Human Nature, and then we're going to rattle it up with a bit of Pat Benatar, a bit of rock and roll one, and a bit of Debbie Harry there. You with Rock On, John, and TV Radio. Yeah!

and Mariah Carey there. Here's a bit of Johnny Farnham with Human Nature. Every time you cry. Good little tapping song, this one. Ha ha! Friday!

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1: Yeah, you're back with Rock On John and, little Talia. Don't blow your knee. A request come in here for Broken English. Broken English? Shout out to Kerry and... I'm blind, you know. Working at aged care, Kerry, eh? And what place? What place? that one is a bit of broken English and thing there. I'll find it there first and then I'll put it on after and thing there. But in the meantime, we'll just go with a bit of Pat Bennett, a bit of rock and roll one.

Spin it, pop, spin it, all fired up. I'll send this one out to Terry there in the H-Tab. Bit of greenhouse effect by broken English. Yeah, you would rock on John on TV radio.

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0: It's Lapa from St. John's, and you're listening to T-Bar, your voice in the bush. Let's go.
1: Lately, been on cruise control. Ride shotgun when the crew's involved. Before you test drive, know your do's and don'ts, because you can get wasted on the open road.
2: Yeah, I gotta send this one out to all the hard-working blokes out there. I'll be fine. Pride out there for working hard all week. Give me the credence.

0: Good morning, Darlene Jinmung with ABC News. A 25-year-old man has been arrested and charged in Alice Springs for allegedly displaying a Nazi symbol. He was allegedly seen in a public place displaying a Nazi symbol tattoo. Assistant NT Police Commissioner Travis Wurst says the man was subject to an investigation that began last December.
1: That person was arrested yesterday in Alice Springs by detectives. He was subsequently detained, interviewed and has been charged with an offence under the Commonwealth Crimes Act, that is to display a Nazi symbol.
0: The Northern Territory has recorded its first death from diphtheria in almost a decade, according to the Public Health Medical Officer at the Central Australian Aboriginal Congress. Diphtheria is a vaccine-preventable disease. However, the respiratory strain can be deadly if left untreated. Dr. John Boffer said the death occurred a number of weeks ago in a remote area. Case numbers have surpassed 100 across the NT, with the majority occurring in remote or very remote areas. Dr. Boffer told the ABC federal resources are on the way to help boost vaccination rates.
2: Theoretically, it could be high as $650 million. The highest we've seen penalties under the consumer law is $400 million, more commonly around $100, $120 million. I think that is enough for a company the size of Coles.
0: Apologies, that was the wrong audio. The ACCC has Woolworths in its sights after the federal court has found Coles misled consumers by not offering genuine discounts. Woolworths is also being sued by the consumer watchdog over similar allegations of fake discounting, with the judgment of Justice Michael O'Brien reserved in that case until a later date. Four Australian citizens, a permanent resident and one New Zealand citizen who were on board a cruise ship where hantavirus cases were detected, will arrive in Western Australia later today. Kasten Ho reports.
3: The six people were passengers of the MV Hondius cruise ship at the centre of the ongoing hantavirus outbreak. They're being repatriated from the Netherlands and are due to land at an airbase northeast of Perth later today, before being transferred to the Bulsbrook Centre for National Resilience. The Commonwealth facility was built during the COVID pandemic. This will be the first time it's being used for disease control. The six people will quarantine at the facility for 3 weeks. Health authorities say they had tested negative for hantavirus before the flight, but will undergo further testing.
0: The US president says he hopes Washington's relationship with Beijing will be stronger as he continues a two-day visit to China. Sarah Amir reports.
4: Donald Trump says Chinese President Xi Jinping has told him the United States was in a state of decline before his return.

0: in ending the war, while Mr. Xi warns Taiwan could become a point of conflict between the two superpowers if not handled correctly.
1: Australian Eurovision fans say they're so excited for Delta Goodrum, who has made it through to the grand final in Austria. The singer gave a dazzling performance of her song Eclipse, wowing the audiences and judges alike. Eurovision enthusiast Alfie Chu is in Vienna to see Delta perform and says it will be a very strong entry into the final.
2: I think this could be the biggest number that we've sent to Eurovision. She had a moon world, a sun world, an eclipse, of course, a grand piano, and projecting out of that grand piano was this platform that sent her up for this grand finale. Absolutely loving it. So excited that she's made it through to the final.
1: Returning home, more than 20 ultra-marathon runners have begun the gruelling 231-kilometre Sonder Monster along the Larapinta Trail as the Westmax Monster Festival gets underway in Central Australia. The race began this morning at Mount Sonder, the Northern Territory's fifth highest peak, with competitors tackling rugged terrain across the West Macdonald or Turitja National Park. Runners will be chasing the course record set by Simon Duke in 2023, who crossed the finish line in just 40 hours.
3: Hi, my name is Asman Turner from Manangrita. I'd like to shout out to all my mob from Alice Springs, Arinda Mob, Central Arinda, Eastern Arinda and Western Arinda. When you're out in the hot heat, always wear a protective hat and always drink plenty of water. Don't work too hard and stay safe on the road.

Yeah, you're back with Rock On, John. We're going to go with a bit of slow beat now, a bit of AC/DC on Bon Scott. Right on. Yeah, legend this old fella. Rock On.

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Got another empty bottle.

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Bit of Ride On. Next one we go with a bit of Kenny Loggins. Bit of Danger Zone. Yeah, you would rock on John on Tiber Radio.

0: Are you heading to Buranga? Well, Bagala and Jawin ask you to stay safe on the road, wear your seatbelt, slow down, and never drink and drive. Watch out for animals and look after your passenger. Every life is special. Let's make it a happy festival for everyone.
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And you're back with Rock on John for another hour. Yeah, 11:15 now. I thought I'd just put some song on here for all the hard-working blokes out there that have been working hard all week. It's Friday today. Yeah, end of the week. I thought I'd just play a bit of Barnsley for you guys out there, all your Rangers, and all your hard-working blokes there working in the CDP and out there in the heat, like building houses and stuff like that too, and doing fences. Yeah, all the hard-working blokes and even all the mechanics and stuff. Yeah. I got three songs lined up. A bit of Jimmy Barnes, a bit of Choir Boys, and a bit of Australian Crawl there for you. And I got something for the ladies there too. So three of each. Yeah, I picked out. You would rock on, John. But anyway, here for you, all the blokes out there. Yeah, rock on.

Yeah, that was a bit of a boys' night up there. I'd done a three songs there for all the blokes out there. All your hard-working men for the week. Yeah, but Jimmy Barnes, working class man, but boys will be boys by Choir Boys. Yeah, Australian Crawl there, boys' night up. Yeah, you would rock on, Johnny. I'm going to do one for the ladies now. I got three songs lined up here for you. So, yeah. Here's a bit of Dolly Parton, and then a bit of Donna Summer, and a bit of Eurythmics, and a bit of, yeah, get you ladies out there into a really good mood for the weekend. Yeah, you would rock on, John. Here's Dolly.

She worked hard for the money. Yeah, a bit of Donna Summer, a bit of dancing one for you. Here's a bit of Eurythmics now. Annie Lennox. Yeah, sisters are doing it for themselves. All you hard-working ladies out there.

0: Hello, my name is Prakash. 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Keep rocking!
1: Yeah, time now is just about 22:12. Yeah, I'm going to be knocking off at 12. And little Tati is going to get on and on the air and play all the really good music that she plays every Friday and thing there. And then old brother JR is going to come in this afternoon. And I think Tali is going to take us right up till, from 12 to hopefully 2. Yeah, but I sent this one out now to me brother and down there in Boulder, old Jumbo, the big fella down there. This way, he usually liked this one here when get on the guitar and play this song couple of times. I sang this song for him, and I thought I'd just put in two. Bit of Alan Jackson and a bit of John Denver there. Yeah, this one I sent out to my brother Thomas down there in Boulder. Yeah, big Jumbo. But I hope you're listening there, big man.

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1: Hey, old Alan Jackson and Jimmy Buffett. Bit of Margaritaville for old brother Jumbo out there. I thought I'd squeeze this one in there too. Yeah. 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
1: Yeah, time for me to head out now, and I hope you all enjoyed my music. I played it for everyone out there today, all the ladies and all the blokes. I usually take this one out with a bit of Nickelback to finish off, but don't go too far. Little Tardy is going to be playing all the good music and stuff, and our old brother JR is going to get in here later, 2 o'clock there. Yeah, you've been with Rock On, John. You have a good weekend, and stay safe out there and keep on rocking. Yeah. I'm out.

0: Good afternoon, Darlene Jean Wang with ABC News. The Northern Territory has recorded the country's first reported death from diphtheria in almost a decade, according to the Public Health Medical Officer at the Central Australian Aboriginal Congress. Diphtheria is a vaccine-preventable disease, and the strain of respiratory diphtheria can be deadly if left untreated. Dr. John Boffa told the ABC the death occurred a number of weeks ago in a remote area of the Northern Territory. Cases have been recorded in Western Australia, Queensland and South Australia, with a total of 161 people testing positive for diphtheria nationwide. NT Health have been contacted for comment. Consumer advocates say the federal court's ruling that Coles misled customers over fake discounts could pave the way for a similar result in the ACCC's fight with Woolworths. The supermarket giant is being sued over similar allegations, with a federal court decision reserved until a later date. Erin Turner from the Consumer Policy Research Centre says the fines are significant and should prompt the supermarkets to change their ways.
1: Part of this is about reputation, but part of it's also about significant fines. So the company sits up, takes notice, and doesn't behave that way again. Now, under the period where Coles did this behaviour, the fines are up to $50 million per breach. So I think that's enough to make companies sit up and ideally not do that behaviour again.
0: Prime Minister Anthony Albanese has congratulated the new Prime Minister of Solomon Islands, Matthew Wale, after his election to the position. Mr. Wale won a secret ballot in the country's parliament this morning, a week after his predecessor, Jeremiah Manale, was ousted with a no-confidence vote. In a post on social media, Mr. Albanese says he looks forward to working together to continue strengthening the economic, development and security partnership between the two countries. Overseas, the US says China wants the Strait of Hormuz to reopen without restrictions. More from Sara Amir.
2: US Trade Representative Jamison Greer says Beijing will limit military support for Iran, adding that China doesn't want to be on the wrong side of the conflict. US President Donald Trump is in Beijing for 2 days of talks with his Chinese counterpart Xi Jinping. He's praised Mr. Xi in an interview with Fox News, saying he's all business and no games. Mr. Trump also says China wants to buy oil from the US to curb supply issues brought on by the US-Israeli war on Iran. Meanwhile, Taiwan has thanked Washington for again expressing its support for the territory. It follows a warning from the Chinese leader that the US must deal with Taiwan carefully.
0: Back home, Sydney take on Collingwood as round 10 in the AFL continues tonight. The Swans are top of the ladder and Collingwood in 10th to go into the game at the SCG without reigning best and fairest winner Darcy Cameron. Chris Mitchell looks ahead.
3: The Swans, on a six-game winning streak, have turned the SCG into a fortress with a perfect 4-0 record at home this season. And they're not just winning, they're winning big. But coach Dean Cox says they'd be silly to underestimate the Pies.
4: One thing I try and prepare our players for is the opposition team at their best. They are a very experienced football team.
3: And Collingwood do have some decent recent form at the SCG, but they arrive in Sydney without key players. And Scott Pendlebury is being managed ahead of his record-breaking game.

0: The Longa Race is the first event of the Westmax Monster Weekend, with the 128, 65, 25 and 5 kilometre runs to follow over the next few days. Event director and Sonda Monster record holder Simon Duke says the mood at the start line was special.
1: Got a great field of, like, I'm seeing a lot of smiles. Last minute adjustments being made to trackers and shorts and shoes and toilet stops. The wind's picked up a bit, which means we'll be blowing a gale at the top of Sonda. But it couldn't be more perfect.
0: In the weather today, a slight chance of showers increasing to a medium chance over the Arnhem, Eastern Carpentaria and North and West Barkly districts. And you're up to date with the...
2: Wayne Zerbe here. You're listening to Tiba Radio, your voice in the bush. If that's the

And that was Peking Duck with Sarah Ahrens, and that track was called Fire. And you're tuning in to Producer Tali here on T-Boat Radio. We got a little bit of some party mix for your Friday to pump things up. This is some Timmy Trumpet and Savage with a great track, a party track right here. We got some Zed on the way as well here on T-Boat Radio.

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2: Well, right then. 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
1: And that was some Kygo featured Conrad Cyril with Firestone. Now we got some Galantis here on Tebow Radio, and I'll be tuned with Talia. And a little fun fact about Galantis, they will be performing this weekend here at Basin of Grass. And if you mob are going, definitely stay safe, you know, and be weather. If you want to know the weather, it will be sunny on the temperature of 33 degrees. The lowest will be 24, so you might not have to bring a jumper or any colder weather stuff, like maybe a shawl. But you might, just in case, who knows, if you want to sit on grass down at base. But there is a 20% chance of rain, but it might not happen. But just be safe, and especially bring sunscreen, a lot of water at Basin of Grass. They have power and water there, having a store. You can charge your phones and you can relax there at Base in the Grass. There will be multiple stores there, as well as food stores, and also importantly the music. So if you are going, hopefully stay safe, have fun, and definitely hydrate, and you know, don't get dehydrated, and put a lot of sunscreen on, even before your makeup, your mob, if you are going out and, you know, having the makeup on. But this is some Galantis, get you mob in the mood. This is Pumping It Up for Saturday.

And that was Charlie XCX with Porsche. Now we got some David Guetta with Lovers on the Sun. And we got some Double Avicii here on Tiba Radio. So stay tuned and shout out to everyone that is tuning in across the Tiba network. This is Lovers on the Sun.

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0: That was Avicii with Days. We got some Kobe D up next, who will also be performing at Bass in the Grass. I'm excited. With Warriors and Storytellers. And sadly, I do have to pop out of the studio, but thank you so much for tuning in to this hour of party. We got some Kobe D and the Chainsmokers here on Tib Radio. Your voice in the bush.
1: Yeah, yeah. Right.

And you have the sounds of Baka for my titters today on Friday's Arvo edition. Wherever you're tuning into from, you're in the hot seat with Lily. I'll be here for the hour, and in the program, we'll be hearing The Law Spot with James Parfitt and a special guest joining a work experience from Ramanganing. We have Katrina on the program today, so be tuning in for that. I want to send a big cheerio shout out to those tuning in across the Tiba network. And right now, let's get into a song to shake up your Friday. We've got a bit of Tipper 44 and Missy, but it's NFJ with Island Aboriginal Girl.

0: Alphas from East Arnhem, Yoppy Indy with Jabana Sunset Dreaming on Tiba Radio this afternoon. Big shout-outs to our 29 remote Indigenous communities across the top end, wherever you're tuning into from. We hope you're travelling well and enjoying your Friday afternoon. Now, if you are out and about on our roads, always driving cautiously and making sure that you're always driving to the conditions of the road rules. Now, if you are out and about around 2 o'clock-ish, 2:35, I would say, don't forget the kiddies will be on the move. So they will be heading home on scooters, running, you name it. They are fast and in and around school zones. It is 40, nothing over, and making sure you're keeping yourself and others safe on our roads. Right now, though, we are going across to another community to listen to some more music. We've got a bit of a Yillala Red Flag. Hope you enjoy this. A big shout out to everyone tuning in at Nombawa. You're on Tiba Radio.
1: Yeah. Manilana Yurubala Jama Jama Dumbala Galena Dumbala.

0: Jama-jama.
1: Gurindji Freedom Day Festival, Kalkarindji, 21st to the 23rd of August 2026. 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Gurindji Freedom Day vision and motto, Blackfella, Whitefella, Unite as One. The headline act for this year's Gurindji Festival is Jimmy Barnes performing Saturday the 22nd of August 2026. Gurindji Freedom Day Festival, Kalkarindji. Don't miss out.

0: 2026, bringing together community, culture, and competition from right across the Northern Territory. 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
4: And a big shout out to everyone tuning in on the Tiba Network. It is the Law Spot. Now, today we're going to be breaking down rights. 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Today we're talking about young people and their rights and when dealing with police in the Northern Territory. 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On today's show, we're also pleased to have a work experience student from Ramanginning joining us here on the program today. Can you tell us your name and where you're from and your high school?
5: My name is Katrina Garauda. 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
4: Now, we do have someone else who's joining us on the program today. We've got Jung Chup in the studio. How are you today?
6: Good, yeah. Thanks for having me.
4: Now, it's awesome to have you both here today and great to have, you know, such a good team that you're going to be doing your work experience with and seeing things along the side. But to start off, who do these laws apply to?
5: In the Northern Territory, the Youth Justice Act applied to young people aged to 10 to 17 years old. So if you are in that age group, these are your rights when dealing with police.
4: Now that is very important for young people to know. And for also everybody listening, parents, family, elders, and also community, this is something that really needs to be understood and also passed on to young people.
7: Yeah, Lee, that's so true. And that's the importance of the show, to get the message out there to as many as our people that we can, because a lot of the time young people might not realise that these laws apply to them, or they might feel unsure or scared in that moment when police are involved. Knowing your rights from the age of 10 right through to 17 can make a big difference, helping young people stay calm, make good decisions and feel a bit more confident about what they can and can't do. So this isn't just information. It's something that helps keep our young people strong, safe, and supporting when they're interacting with the justice system.
4: Thanks for that, James. Now, a lot of people, especially young people, have seen movies or maybe TV shows where police say things like, you have the right to remain silent. Now, we hear it all the time, but people might be wondering, is that just something from movies or is that actually a real right here in the Northern Territory? So if police stop a young person, do they really have the right to stay silent or do they have to answer questions?
7: Yeah, now look, sometimes what you see on TV or in the movies can be a bit silly or a bit gammon or even just plain wrong. You know those crime shows, light flashing, big music, and then you hear the police yell out, "Stop, you have the right to remain silent."
4: So James, does that mean you don't have to tell your whole life story?
7: No way. You don't have to explain yourself, guess answers or try to talk your way out of it. Never lie, but there will be a time and place to tell your story. That time will be with your Naja lawyer. The lawyer would do their job from there.
5: So you can just say no comment.
7: That's right. Nice and respectful. Just say no comment or want to speak to a lawyer. Your right to remain silent is a legal right and it won't mean you'll get into trouble. The law says you have the right to remain silent. That's the rules and that's the law.
4: That sounds really good, James. And that's a big one for our people as well to remember. You can say no comment or I want to speak to a lawyer. Please don't be rude or angry or aggressive. Just say exactly what we are talking about again. No comment, and also follow by I want to speak to a lawyer. Now we're going to go to a song break right now, and then shortly we'll be back in the studio to talk more and ask some more questions for our young people and what they should answer in the likeliness of speaking to police. Right now we're going to go to a song, and this is by King Stingray with Yellow.

0: And welcome back to the program. A lovely song from King Stingray. That was Yellow. Hope you've been enjoying the program. If you just joined, this is The Law Spot. And we've been talking about yarns on what kids' rights and young people, whether they have the right to remain silent or can they speak up if approached by police. But to tell us a little bit more, we have Katrina.
1: Yeah, young people can definitely ask questions too. It's not just police talking the whole time. You've got the right to speak up. If you're unsure or confused, you can also, you can ask things like, why am I being stopped? What have I done? Am I being arrested? What's happening here? And police should explain it in a way that you understand, not using big words or confusing language.
0: Thank you so much for that, Katrina. Now, James, we hear police sometimes give what's called a move on direction. Can you explain what that is and what rights young people have when that happens?
2: Yeah, this is really important for young people to understand. Young people do need to follow lawful directions from police, the same as everyone, and that can include things like move on directions. A move on direction is when police tell someone to leave a place. For example, if they believe that there's trouble happening, or they're trying to prevent a situation from getting worse, they can say move on. So under Northern Territory law, through the Police Administration Act, police do have the power to give these directions in certain situations, but not in all.
0: So if police say something like, you need to move on from here, is that something you should take seriously?
3: Whatever situation, you still have rights. You can ask questions like, why are you asking me to leave? Where can I go? Police should explain the direction in a way you understand, especially if you're a young person. But at the same time, you have the right to understand what's happening and not just be told without explanation.
0: Thank you so much for that, Jung Chup. And we're going to go to a song right now. It's a bit of Bob Marley, Get Up, Stand Up. You're on Tiba Radio's Law.

0: And welcome back to the program. There you heard a bit of Bob Marley, Get Up, Stand Up. If you just joined the program, we're on the Law Spot with Nadja and having a yarn about rights for young people. Now, I just wanted to recap the key messages for listeners today. So the key message is listen, stay calm, follow lawful directions, but don't be afraid to ask questions so you know your rights. But the direction must be lawful and responsible. I have another question also. If a young person is stopped by police and the police want to start asking questions, what should happen next? Are there rules police have to follow? And what rights does our young people have in the moment?
1: If you are under 18, you have the right to support person. A support person is someone who sits with a young person under 18. When police are asking them questions, they are there to make sure the young person feels safe, understand what's going on and treat it fairly. That support person could be a mom or dad, an auntie or uncle, a grandparent, an older brother or sister, a respect elder, or even a youth worker or someone from community the young person trusts. They help make sure you understand what's going on.
0: Thank you for that. So let's start something out maybe simple. What is a support person when police are interviewing a young person?
2: That's a really good question, Lee. Now, a support person is someone who sits with the young person. That's that kids from 10 to 17 years old. So when police are asking them the questions, the police are not allowed to proceed unless the responsible adult or support person is present, meaning that they're in the room. They're there to make sure that young persons feel safe, understands what's going on, but also treated fairly. But that's also the law. They have to have a support person with them if the police are going to be interviewing them.
1: So they are kind of like someone backing you up?
2: Exactly. Not to answer questions for you, but to support you and make sure you're okay.
0: We're going to go to a song break now. We have a bit of Paul Kelly, How to Make Gravy.

0: Another song on Tiba Radio, that was Paul Kelly, How to Make Gravy. For our listeners tuning in today, we are talking about how important it is to have support and have someone there if you need it. So tell the listeners why this is important.
1: I reckon it would be pretty frightening to be being interviewed by police.
0: That's right. It can be stressful, especially for a young person or young people. The support person helps by keeping things calm, making sure the young person understands the questions, and also speaking up if something doesn't feel right, and also making sure there's no pressure.
1: Don't forget, you can also ask for an interpreter. For some of our people speak a couple of languages. For me, I speak Yolongo Jambarpuingo. That is language in Remgining, my country. Hello in Jambarpuingo, that is Yonamire. In my house, we also speak other language. Pichinjara, that language is my grandfather's ex-wife. She's from Central Desert. That's why sometimes we need the Aboriginal interpreter service to help us when dealing with Palanta groups.
0: Thanks for that, Katrina. I also wanted to ask James before answering any questions from police. Can young people actually speak to a lawyer first, and how does that work?
2: Yes, this is really important rights for young people to understand. Before answering any questions from police, you have the right to speak to a lawyer first. That means you don't have to rush in and start talking straight away. You can stop, take a breath, and say, I want to speak to a lawyer first. And that's okay, because that's your legal right. A lawyer can help you understand what's going on, explain your options, and make sure you don't feel pressured or confused. So the big message is, don't feel rushed, don't feel shame, take your time, and get to the right advice before you speak.
0: So when police are dealing with a young person, are there special responsibilities that they have because that person is under 18? And how should they treat them in that situation?
2: Yeah, this is a really important question, because respect goes both ways, and young people have the right to be treated properly by police. When police are dealing with a young person, they're expected to act fairly, calmly, and professionally, and with respect. That means speaking in a way the young person can understand, not using confusing language or pressure them, and giving the person time to respond.
0: So James, does that mean police also have a responsibility to recognise that young person also might be feeling scared or unsure, so they should take extra care in how they speak and act?
2: Yeah, that's right, Lee. This should always be included. But this also includes making sure a support person is present during the questioning, respecting the young person's right to remain silent, and letting them speak to a lawyer if they ask.
0: And also for our mob, this is really important. Police should also act in a culturally respectful way. That means understanding family and kinship connections, language differences, and allowing for an Aboriginal interpreter if needed.
2: Yeah, police are allowed to do their job, but they must do it within the law and with respect for young persons' rights. They should not be intimidating our youth, pressuring our youth, or take advantage of a young person not understanding what's happening and the processes that go with it.
0: So James, the message is young people deserve to be treated with fairness, dignity and respect. And if that's not happening, it's okay to speak up, ask questions, and make sure your rights are being respected.
2: Yeah, that should always be happening. But we know it doesn't always happen. So remember, police must treat a young person fairly and with respect, not use threats or pressure, and make sure young people understand their rights. I keep saying it over and over in every show, and I mean always, always pick up the phone and call Naja.
0: So James, what happens if a young person is arrested? Can you explain what that means and what should happen to make sure that young person is safe and understands their rights?
2: Yeah, this is a really important one, and it can be a scary situation for a young person, but it's important to remember, whether you've done right, whether you've done wrong, you still have rights. If a young person is arrested, police must tell them why they're being arrested. They can't just take you without explaining what's going on. Even if you are arrested, you still have the right to stay silent. This means you don't answer any questions straight away. You should always say, I want the right to remain silent and I want to speak to a lawyer first. And police must give you that chance to do that. You always have the right to contact your family or another responsible adult, so you're not going through this alone. And if English isn't your first language, or you don't fully understand, you can always ask for help by saying, I need an interpreter. Police should make sure things are explained in a way that you understand. That's really important. So even in that serious moment, remember you're not powerless. You have the right to know what you're being arrested for. You have the right to stay silent. You have the right to speak to a lawyer. And you can contact family or trusted adults. You can ask for an interpreter if you need one. This rules and these laws that the police have to follow is for everyone from 10 to 17. Whether you're black, whether you're white, it doesn't matter. These are laws to put in place to protect our youth.
0: Now, for everyone tuning in across the TIBA network, it is important to remember these key messages. You're not alone in this situation, and there are people that are there to support you and help you understand what's happening. Katrina, did you have any last words of messaging for our listeners before we go?
1: Yes, thank you, Lee. And also, it's been great being here. I just want to end by saying the Northern Territory Youth Justice Act applied to all people aged from 10 to 17. It's important to know your rights and responsibility with the police. A police officer is allowed to ask for your name and address. You must tell the police your name and address. That is the law. If you're under 18 years old, the law says you have special protection. It's a good idea to tell the police your age if you're under 18. After you say your name and address, you are allowed to say no comment. This is called a right to silence. You are allowed to ask a support person to be with you. You are allowed to ask a police officer their name, their rank, and the police station they work at.
2: Yeah, before we go, I also want to thank Katrina for being here. And it's also great that we have our youth speaking about youth issues. I also just want to remind the listeners about our NAJA phone numbers. So here are the direct contact details for NAJA, the North Australian Aboriginal Justice Agency. So if you need to speak with a criminal lawyer in Darwin, Catherine or Alice Springs, don't forget we've got that free call number, 1800 898 251. That's 1800 898 251. In Darwin, it's 89825100. That's 89825100. We also have a free call number, 1800 898 251. Now, if you're in the Catherine or Barkly region, we've also got a criminal lawyer number there, 89725000. The free call number is 1800 897 728. Now, for all our Central and Alice Springs mob, that number is 89509300. The free call number is 1800 636 079.
0: Thanks, James, for all that important messaging and also the handy numbers to call. And a big thank you to our guest and young person joining us from Ramanganing, Katrina, today. It was really nice to see and hear her voice and also sharing all of this important knowledge and messaging for our mob. Make sure you pass this on to your family, young people and community. Knowing your rights also keeps you strong. That's the Law Spot for today, but more coming up next in the next shows to come. Also, if you want any song requests for family, please call NAJA and let James know. Katrina, would you like to end the program with a song and maybe a message?
1: I want to put this song to remind my families back at Ramo and also my teacher who always support me. And that's called Fast Car by Luke Holmes.

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3: 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Hey!

0: Saltwater Band on Tiba Radio. Hope you enjoyed the program. I want to send a cheerio shout out to those that have been keeping me company throughout the hour, but I want you to have a safe and enjoyable weekend, and making sure you're always safe in and around waters being crockwise. Letting loved ones know where you're going, what time to expect you home is key, but right now I'm going to be crossing over because JR's going to keep you company for your afternoon. This is goodbye for now, and you've been with Lee on Tiba Radio.
1: The eagle's flying round and round to keep my 2 feet firmly on the ground. Now I can't fly, but I'm telling you, I could run the pants of a kangaroo. But he can't fly, but I'm telling you, he can run the pants of a kangaroo.
2: Hey, go, folks, it's John Williamson here, and you're listening to my mate, well, T-Bar, yeah.

Dua Lipa with her track Divine. She's only released one track, but she says that she is working on more stuff that she would love to release in the not too distant future. Big shout out to Midway there. Hope you're listening in. Of course, any family that might be listening in,

We've got Barunga Festival coming up only about 3-4 weeks away now. We've got the Taste of Kakadu next weekend. And, of course, this weekend, the big one, Bass in the Grass. I tell you what, it's going to be proper deadly. That's happening tomorrow. But also, what a big weekend we've got here in Darwin. It's like I mentioned last week, it kicked off with the Seabreeze Festival. And then every week, we're going to have something big happening here in the top end. So, of course, tonight, we've got the football game between Port Adelaide and the Gold Coast Suns. Unfortunately, I'm probably not going to make it to that game tonight. Port Adelaide is my team, but I don't know, Gold Coast Suns looking pretty strong. They got a deadly team this year, and I don't want to have to go and upset myself. Look, stay home, play a game or something. Get ready for tomorrow, Bass in the Grass, eh? Anyway, you mob, we're going to be covering all that sort of stuff, but very shortly as well, I'm going to be talking to Tracy, the Commissioner of Consumer Affairs, to talk to us about some very important topics due to scamming and ways we can save money as the cost of living is just only getting worse and worse. So she's going to give us some handy tips on how we can save our money and avoid being scammed out of our hard-earned cash. Coming up next, we're going to have some Jeffrey Fletcher taking us away with Damper and Tea. Following that one, some Frank Yama and Parampa with Dreaming for You, and then some Wade Forster, 30 minutes for noon.

2026, bringing together community, culture, and competition from right across the Northern Territory. Player registrations are now open, with players and coaches from across the Territory invited to get involved in one of the biggest community sporting events on the calendar. The Carnival is all about creating opportunities, building connections, and celebrating deadly talent both on and off the field. To register or to find out more, head to Deadly Health. Don't miss your chance to be part of Deadly Cup 2026. Boating in the Northern Territory is a great way to enjoy our rivers, creeks, and coastline. But safety must always come first. Before heading out, always check the weather conditions and marine forecast from the Bureau of Meteorology. Conditions can change quickly, especially during the wet season. Make sure everyone on board has access to a life jacket, and children should wear one at all times. Check that your safety gear is in good condition, including flares, fire extinguisher, first aid kit, and marine radio or communication device. Be croc-wise. In the top end, saltwater crocodiles inhabit many waterways. Keep your arms and legs inside the boat. Avoid cleaning fish at the boat ramps and stay well back from the water's edge. Never overload your boat and always let someone know where you're going and when you plan to return. Avoid alcohol when operating a vessel. Boating under the influence is dangerous and illegal. Respect the water, respect the conditions, and respect each other. Stay safe on Territory waters.

0: There we had some Frank Yama with Dreaming For You featuring Perampa. I tell you what, you mob, if you want to see Frank Yama this year, you're going to be able to do so at the Barunga Festival, only 3 weeks away. Make sure you jump on to barungafestival.com.au to secure yourself tickets and find out what you're going to need to do and, of course, how you can get there. Right now, though, we have a very special guest on the line to talk to us about some very important topics and, of course, to help us save some money. We have Tracy, the Commissioner of Consumer Affairs. How are you, Tracy?
1: I'm good, John. How are you?
0: Yeah, excellent. It's great to hear from you again. Of course, we missed last month because of all the chaos that's going on right across the world to do with fuel and all of that sort of stuff.
1: Yeah, it's been a very, very busy time, but hopefully things are moving in a more positive direction.
0: Yeah, well, the cost of fuel has gone down a little bit. I'm a diesel driver, but yeah, it could go down a lot more, I reckon.
1: It'd be nice, wouldn't it?
0: Definitely. So with the cost of living pressures hitting everyone, we're looking at ways that we can save money. But how do you know if we can spot a fake sale?
1: Well, what I call a fake sale is when, whether they're stores online or stores that you might visit in person, where they put up signs saying that they're selling something at a discount, and in fact it's not any cheaper than you normally pay for it, or it might be that they raised the price and then dropped it to make it look like it's cheaper. So there's some things, if you really want to save money, that you should look out for. And probably number one of those is really exaggerated claims, so where people sort of say, you're saving 80%, or this is the biggest discount of the year. They're usually red flags to tell you that maybe those goods are not as cheap as they first appear. The other one is to always go do your homework. So particularly if it's a high-priced item, don't just assume something's on sale because a business says that it's cheap and it's on sale. Go and actually do a bit of checking first to see what the normal price is. And sometimes you'll be surprised to find that the sale price is actually not much different from the normal price. You're actually not saving any money at all, and maybe someone else does have it cheaper. The other one is, if you're actually dealing with an online store, you might want to do a bit of searching to make sure that it's a legitimate business and not someone who's actually just trying to rip you off. And we've seen, of course, the news today about Coles. Coles has just been found guilty in the federal court for false advertising, for having sales and their down promotion, claiming that goods that they were selling in the supermarket were a discounted price when in fact they had increased the prices first, and then when they discounted them, they didn't discount them as low as the original retail price.
0: I actually noticed when I was buying things, you know, I'd notice like a box of Shapes biscuits or something like that. I would get it and it'd be, you know, 1 week it'd be $2 and then the next week it'd be $4. And I'd think, what? I'm sure only a week ago it was like half that price. Yeah. And then as we've discovered, like you've mentioned, the week later they've put that price back down and it's the original price. They're saying it's saving, but it was original price for them what you paid for it 1 month ago or 2 weeks earlier.
1: That's correct. And the federal court said that you were right. That is exactly what was happening. So, and it is unlawful. It's unlawful for businesses to mislead the public that something's on sale and it's discounted when it's in fact not. So if you do see these practices out and about, they're things that you can report to us, and you can also report them to the ACCC.
0: And I think another big one as well with one of those topics is a lot of people are selling fake tickets and stuff like that on other websites and stuff like that. So that goes into with, you know, not buying from fake websites. And usually if it's not the main website that you do know that you get the tickets from, if it's something else, then that's probably not the one, even though it's saying, oh, we've got some extra ones as well or whatever that may be.
1: The other one to watch out for is what we call bait advertising, where they might sell a product really, really cheaply, and it might legitimately be really cheap, but they might only have one or two of the products in stock, and their real intent is to either bring people into their store or onto their online platform And when the person goes in to buy the good that they wanted to get and they find that it's no longer available, they decide to keep looking and they end up buying something else that really wasn't that cheap. And that's really the intent of that marketing strategy. And again, that's unlawful.
0: Wow, I never realized that. But I tell you what, they get me all the time with that now that I think about it. That's a marketing tool. That's a very handy thing to know. I learn so much every time I speak to you. So let's talk about product safety. So do you know how to keep yourself and your family safe when you're buying household goods and items?
1: Well, first off, it's about being aware of the kind of products that are likely to have safety issues. The number one of that list is anything electrical. And sort of coming next to that is anything ion battery operated. So those scooters, e-bikes, the batteries in them have been known to combust and catch fire. Also toys, anything that makes flashes or noise or has liquids in it. Things that flash and make noise often have button batteries, and if they're not secured to the product safely, can be very unsafe for young kids. And anything with liquids, there's a risk that there's something in there that's poisonous. For those who live in, who do have a bit of a winter, which is not Darwin, kids' clothing can be a real risk in the cooler months. Wanting to check that the clothes that you're buying are their flammability status, because they can also be an issue if kids are standing close to heaters. And then we have things like arts and crafts. You know, we saw last year the asbestos fan crisis, when the sand that was out in all the schools that had asbestos. And probably the other one on that list is safety equipment like car seats and helmets. So a couple of things to think about in terms of buying these types of products. One is generally you want to buy them new, not secondhand or from somebody else. Because if you buy them secondhand, there's a risk that they haven't gone through the appropriate safety standard testing, or that they may no longer be safe and nobody's actually checked that. You will find a lot of secondhand stores no longer stock a lot of these high-risk items for that reason. The other one is buying things online from overseas. Now, we do have quite good safeguards in our country to check the safety of things coming in across our borders, but things still do get through that system. So if you're buying toys or electrical products overseas, you want to actually be careful that they're actually safe for your family to use. The way to check these things out is to keep an eye on things like the ACCC's website. They're always posting information on there about unsafe products, and they are usually the start of the process to get recalls of items. So if things are found to be unsafe, they often have to come off the marketplace, and that will usually be publicised both through the media and through our Facebook pages and also through the ACCC. So if you're out looking for things like a new heater this winter, I'd be checking out that information. I'd also be cautious about buying unknown brands. I'd stick to the brands that you're familiar with.
0: Oh, I'm more likely to go out and get a brand new aircon. I need a new aircon. It's too hot in Darwin. So, you wanted to talk to us about unfair contracts and your rights under the Australian Consumer Law. Yeah. What can you tell us about that?
1: So first off, unfair contracts are very particular types of contracts. So not all contracts fall under this particular law. It's where you have what we call standard contract terms, where consumers really have no ability to negotiate. So, you know, when you get that bit of paper that you have to fill out and somebody sat out all the terms and conditions and you either agree to it or you don't. Under the Australian Consumer Law, there's some protection for consumers if in those types of contracts there are terms that are completely unreasonable and don't meet the legitimate needs of a business. And I can give a really good example of one I had just recently. And luckily, I can tell you it wasn't in the Northern Territory. It was in another state where I made a booking to go out for dinner for the night. Yep. And it was a booking for 5 people. I tried to book it online. And one of the terms and conditions of that contract was that if I cancelled anything 12 hours up to my booking, I was going to get charged a $180 cancellation fee, and the booking required me to give my credit card details. Now, obviously, I went to dinner somewhere else, But the thing that was unfair about that contract was there was no way that business would have lost $180 worth of profit that night.
0: Yeah.
1: Because we hadn't turned up. It was a city that was very busy. There would have been walk on traffic on the street would have taken that table if we hadn't turned up. And I probably wouldn't have spent $180 on my meal anyway. So
0: yeah.
1: They would have been profiting from the cancellation. So, but there are plenty of other examples where people might sign up for things, and it may be, for example, that the price of the goods gets increased unilaterally by the person who's actually providing the goods, and you don't get a say in the change, or they change the product from what you originally agreed that you wanted to buy. So it's just something for consumers to watch out for. Don't assume that you don't have any rights. Sometimes when you sign those standard contracts, the law will actually protect you if the terms are unreasonable.
0: Yeah, that's very interesting to know. There is a lot of things like that, you know, with hotels and bookings for all sorts of things, you know, even just, you know, you might want to book a golf cart for the day or book a place for a birthday party or whatever it may be.
1: Well, it could be something like a gym. We've seen ones where gyms have had requirements that you can't terminate your membership until you return your little security pass.
0: And if you've moved
1: interstate, that becomes an unreasonable request and they won't accept it any other way other than you personally coming in and returning it. So sometimes there will be ways to get around those conditions. And ultimately, it's the court who has to decide the term's unfair, but a court might actually find that that term's unfair, then it can't be applied. That might end the contract.
0: Talking about gyms, there's also one that I sort of went through last year as when you want to cancel your membership. I had been on it for like 4 years, so it wasn't like I was a new member and, you know, hadn't been there long enough to be able to pull out without, you know, paying so much or whatever. I was told that I had to pay 2 extra weeks in advance to stop, like that was a part of the contract, was when you cancel your membership, you got to pay an extra 2 weeks. It's like, but I've already paid for the weeks that... sort of things like that to look out for as well.
1: That's one's not an uncommon one in gym contracts, but gym contracts are certainly one to watch out for because we do see some issues in that space. And there are some laws that will come into place next year, which will look quite closely at what's considered some of the unfair trade practices in subscription areas like gyms, which will give consumers a lot more rights in that space to do something if they feel they're being treated unfairly.
0: Oh, excellent. I'm looking forward to be able to talk to you about that one.
1: Yes. Sounds good.
0: All right. Well, thank you very much, Tracy. I know you're a very, very busy person. I'll let you get back to it. And of course, we'll get back to the music. And I'll be looking forward to speaking to you again next month about some topics on what we can look out for to help keep our good hard-earned cash in our pocket.
1: Thanks, John.
0: Thanks, Tracy. Alrighty, there you heard it. We had Tracy, Commissioner of the Consumer Affairs. A lot of great topics there, mentioning about how we can save our money, looking out for fakes, and how we cannot get scammed. Very, very important stuff there to, of course, keep our money in our pocket. Joining us next, we're going to have some Wade Forster, 30 minutes for noon. Eason Aaron, a band, When Are You Coming Home? And Fiona Counselor, Sweet Black Man.

0: Hello, my name is Tobias Roberts, and I'm a bass player for Chubiza.
1: Hello, my name is Aaron Kingsley. I'm lead singer, and I'm from Papanya, and we play for Chupi Band.
2: Hello, my name is Dwayne Everett. I'm the lead singer for Chupi Band.
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There we had Selwyn Pascoe with Lorpo. That one was featuring Romeo Gay Kamangu. You're tuned in to Tiba Radio, your voice in the bush. Hope everyone's enjoying the program out there. Hope you're having a wonderful Friday night. I know you're all excited for the football tonight. We got Port Adelaide and the Gold Coast Suns going head-to-head here in Darwin TIO Stadium. How exciting. I'm keen to see how that game goes, but I'm reckoning that Gold Coast Suns are probably going to come through with that win, doing very well this year and having a very, very strong side and big mob top end fellas in the side as well. So it's going to be a tough game. I want to be watching that one on TV though. But if you mob wanted to go, make sure you jump onto the website afl.com.au. You can find out about tickets on there, times and lineups on who's going to be playing as well. A heap of information on there and for the rest of the games throughout the week. Right now, though, we're going to have a quick look at the Tiwi Islands Football League and see what games they've got coming up this weekend with the Men and the Women's Premier League. So let's get into it. Round 8, we're going to see... Is it Round 8 already? Yes, Round 8 already for the Tiwi Islands Football League. This Saturday, we're going to see... So tomorrow, 12:30, Mullawarri Magpies Men's taking on the Ranku Eagles over at the Millicarpity Oval number 1. As well as on Saturday, we've got Pumali Thunder and Lightning taking on the Imalu Tigers over at the Wurrumyanga Oval at 2:30 as well. So same time, but one game in Millicarpity and then the other one over there on Wurrumyanga. Lucky last couple of games for Sunday. We got Jakilaru Dockers taking on the Tapalinga Superstars at the Wurrumyanga Oval for Sunday 3:30 game. And then 5 o'clock on Sunday, same place, Wurrumyanga Oval. So looking to be right after that game that we just mentioned, Jakilaru and Tapalinga at 3:30. We're going to see a 5 o'clock game between the Wallama Bulldogs and 2U Buffaloes. Should be some excellent games over the weekend for the men's and the ladies. So let's have a look at the ladies round 8. We're going to see 11 o'clock kicking off tomorrow over at the Wurrumyanga Oval. Tapalinga Superstars taking on the Murrumbidgee Magpies for the women's first game. The second game for the ladies, we're going to see Imalu Tigers taking on the Wallama Bulldogs for a 12 o'clock game, and that one's going to be over at the Pearl and Gympie Oval. We got no Sunday games for the ladies, but we do have one Monday game. I wonder why they do it on Monday. Might have to try and get in contact, or if anyone's listening in, tell me why the women's games happen on Monday. 2U Buffalo is going to take on Jakilaru Thunder and Lightning Women's for a Wurrumyanga game, 5 o'clock on Monday. And should be an excellent Monday afternoon there. And I hope it's not too hot over there on the Tiwi Islands. Hope you mob be enjoying that beautiful dry season weather like we are over here on the mainland. Remember, you mob, any more information, playhq.com is where you're going to be able to find it all out. Joining us next, we got some Fiona Counselor with Sweet Black Man. Oh, no, sorry, we played them ones before. I don't know, this little bit playing up now for some reason. I'll have to try and figure it out. So up next, we actually have the Garangali Band with IPA, Lucky's Crew with Warara, and Drifting Clouds. Oh, no, we might put on some B2M and save that Drifting Clouds for a little bit later. We're going to have some B2M with Palangari.

0: that you wanna hate, but show love to my face. Trust, I'm unfazed by none of these names. On my mother's, that's all day. But then no bullshit.
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Whoa, there we had Tipper 44 and Enfijo, Molila, Do You Really Love Me? What a deadly track to get us started for the last hour of Cruising with JR here on Tiba Radio. Joining us next, we're going to have some Emma Donovan with Liquid Gold, Peter Brandy with You're the One, and Jackson Dean with Something Easy. We got a couple more country tracks here, and then we're going to get into some more upbeat ones, but a couple of upbeat ones here as well, the country ones. But yeah, a little bit of hip-hop in there, R&B, and some heavier stuff as well. So don't you touch that dial, you mob. Any requests, any shout-outs or anything like that, don't be shame, Job. Give me a call. Up next, Emma Donovan, Liquid Gold.

0: Hi, my name is Asmund Turner from Manandrita. I'd like to shout out to all my mob from Alice Springs, Arinda Mob, Central Arinda, Eastern Arinda, and Western Arinda. When you're out in the hot heat, always wear a protective hat and always drink plenty of water. 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
1: I

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1: 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But safety must always come first. 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Be croc-wise. In the top end, saltwater crocodiles inhabit many waterways. Keep your arms and legs inside the boat. Avoid cleaning fish at the boat ramps and stay well back from the water's edge. 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Avoid alcohol when operating a vessel. Boating under the influence is dangerous and illegal. Respect the water, respect the conditions, and respect each other. Stay safe on Territory waters.
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0: ama tinumamreten la chichit na rarandar ulma do algondruen marike aranjang ulma oi oi ra ara kokoro to mereo mala chichit na marka perwala.
1: There we had the brand new track from Drifting Clouds, Ra Ra Ra. Hope you mob enjoyed that one, or I'm looking forward to an album or something from Drifting Clouds. We've got two songs there, and I tell you what, that's been making waves right across the world. Brother Boy is currently on a tour right now, traveling Australia, and he's doing such a great job as well. Make sure you follow him on Instagram to find out everything he's been up to, and follow the tour along as well, and hopefully he makes it up here to Darwin. Coming up next, we're going to have TSYM, Don't Want Te Kwapi. Following that one, some Standman featuring JT and Moran Boy, Tara Kambi. And then we're going to follow that with some Party Tonight from Busta.

There we had Busta with Party Up Tonight. There's a little taste of tonight's show that you can tune in from 8 to 9 o'clock. We're going to be speaking to Busta. He's going to tell us all about his music career and a little bit about his life as well and what we can expect in the future. So remember, 8 o'clock, we're going to hear from the Brother Boy and we're going to feature all of his music as well for an hour of Bush Tracks to City Street. So don't forget that one, 8 o'clock tonight up until 9, episode 10. Joining us next, though, we're going to have some Barker featuring Leroy Johnson with Ngamaka, Current Vibe and Yellow, with Arnhem Land, My Paradise, and we're going to follow that one up with the Red Eye Bullers, Yawar.

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0: We'll see you on the 5th to the 7th of June.
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4: 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This is Miss Kenina, and you're listening to T-Bar, your voice in the bush.

That was their track, Yawo. They got Big Mob Deadly videos as well, and I got a video for that one, your mob, up there in Cairns, beautiful North Queensland. Make sure you jump on a YouTube, have a look at the video, run the views up, and of course, get onto Spotify and chuck them in your playlist, eh? You're tuned in to Tiba Radio, your voice in the bush. The current time is 3:50. So you know what that means. I got to wrap it up and head on out of here. Prepare for next week's programs. And of course, have a deadly weekend. I'm heading out to Base in the Grass tomorrow. So if you see me there, make sure you say hello, you mob. Come get a photo. And of course, I hope you have a wonderful weekend with whatever you may be up to. If anyone's going to be heading out to the AFL tonight, make sure that your mob stayed safe. You got catching the bus or anything. Of course, they got the free buses that go to and from the games that make it very, very easy to be able to go and check out the football tonight. So keep in mind those things as well, you mob. Try and get, you know, Uber up to the bus stop, and then you'll be able to get that free bus to the footy. Very easy. It drops you right off there at TIO Stadium and takes you from there once the game's ended as well. Alrighty, you mob, I'm going to leave you with a couple of tracks to take us up until 4 o'clock. Make sure that you tune in tonight as well at 8 to 9 for Bush Tracks of City Streets for a deadly interview with Brother Boy Booster. He's all the way down there in Adelaide, but originally from Alice Springs, he's down there in Adelaide making something for himself, pursuing his music career and learning more and more about music. And I tell you what, Brother Boy's got a big year ahead of him. Coming up next, we're going to have some Young Miller with Land Down Under, Kaliku Man featuring DC with On My Way, then some Nfijo and Tipper 44 featuring Missy, Island Aboriginal Girl. Take it easy, mob. Stay safe. And, of course, keep an eye out for all the school kids that are enjoying their Friday afternoon.

0: On the line, I have Senator the Honourable Melindiri McCarthy, Minister for Indigenous Australians. Welcome.
1: Oh, hello, Alan. Lovely to join you, and a big hello to all your listeners.
0: I'm just going to talk to you about the budget and what it means for Aboriginal and Torres Strait Islander people and communities, the budget that is a federal budget.
1: Yes, we had the federal budget delivered in the Parliament this week in Canberra, and it was an important budget, especially when we look at what's happening in the Middle East. We have been very concerned about fuel in particular and what was going on with the war in the Middle East. So that has impacted on Australia, and we've been able to make sure there's strong fuel supplies across the country, especially diesel. I know a lot of our mob, especially out bush, use diesel. It's been important that part of this budget really looked at the supply of diesel, but also looking at the cost. One of the big things, of course, is tax cuts. We've seen that every working Australian has a tax cut through this budget, and that's going to be important. But I think specifically for our First Nations communities, the areas of health and housing were really the big areas for us, and that's important, yeah.
0: Yeah, because that's the whole thing. The budget there included a range of measures across key areas, and much of the funding reflects extensions and expansions on what you just talked about, and that's healthcare, aged care, community safety programs, housing infrastructure, food security, and also employment and education opportunities. So that's boosted and ongoing, which is a great thing for especially remote and Aboriginal people in the whole.
1: That's right, Alan, and for your listeners who are, you know, living in our remote and regional areas, two of the key areas we're really focused on is jobs and food security. So with the jobs, we want to see more jobs out there for our families to make sure they have decent wages, superannuation, long service leave, holiday pay, and having dignity in jobs. So we've been able to increase that from 3,000 to 6,000 jobs by 2030. So that's been extraordinary for me to see that come through. But the food security side of things, Alan, is also about when our families go to their local shop in the communities, they want to know that they are paying the price of goods the same as you would in Darwin or Cairns in Woolies or Coles. And so we've been rolling out what's called the subsidies for our communities. So on 30 items, it's not on everything in the store, but it's on 30 items that are really critical for families, where we've dropped the price by 50%. So families should see the difference. The question is which stores, and obviously happy to provide that to you, but there's around 117 stores across Queensland, Northern Territory, WA and parts of South Australia that have signed up to this subsidy scheme. So those communities will see a difference.
0: And this was an initiative by the Labor government, wasn't it?
1: That's right. It's something I've worked on for the past 4 years, Alan. It's been important to me. One of the big things I see, and just from my own, you know, growing up out bush, the stores, you know, people really complain about the foods and the cost, and I really wanted to concentrate on that in the last 3 or 4 years and get the support of my colleagues in the Cabinet and the Prime Minister to focus on this, and we have been able to, and we want to keep going with it. We want to roll it out to over 200 stores. So there's about 117 that have signed up now. So we've got plenty more. If you're listening out there who want to sign up to the scheme, reach out to the National

0: not healthy.
1: That's right. So we've got to be able to make sure that there's also healthy food. So part of that food security funding also goes to nutrition workers, Alan. So I wanted to provide jobs in our stores so that we actually have nutrition workers, local people who can do the jobs and talk about the importance of the food that people are eating. So we've got so much chronic kidney disease and rheumatic heart disease and other diseases and failures that we have to eat certain foods in order to assist our own healthy living.
0: Exactly. Some of the other things that the budget is going to be continuing with and targeting is housing. And that's a big thing, isn't it? It's across the board, but especially in the remote community sector, Aboriginal communities, that is, housing, it's a big problem, isn't it?
1: Well, that's right. We've got in the Northern Territory, especially the $4 billion remote housing plan, $2 billion from the Northern Territory, $2 billion from the Commonwealth. But there's also additional support across the country by reforming the tax system, Alan, just to support 75,000 more homeowners into the housing market. There's also the, you know, we've introduced if people want to buy their first home, there is a 5% deposit that we're helping families with, and that would include First Nations families, those families who have really secure jobs and feel like they want to purchase their own homes wherever they live in the country. So I'm mindful that I've got to think about First Nations families across the country, not just those in remote. We've tried to tailor the budget to try and meet everyone where they're at.
0: And that's something that I've noticed. Look, the Labor government, since they've been in power, they've come off a bad thing, which was COVID and how it affected not only Australia but the world. And now with this, as you mentioned earlier, the Middle East thing. So to be able to do what you're doing and trying to adjust and maintain cost of living for people and make it affordable, I think you're doing a pretty good job in that area, but a lot of people don't see it that way.
1: Yeah, look, I think, you know, I think you got to, thank you, Alan. We're doing our best. We just want to make sure no one's left behind. It's really important to remember that people come from all walks of life and different experiences, and they live in some of the remotest places in the country, or they might live in the most, biggest capital city. But we try to think of everyone, but especially our remote and regional areas.
0: No, that's awesome. Anything else that you'd like to just mention about the budget and how it affects the Aboriginal people themselves?
1: No, just that obviously we are wanting to see change in terms of our communities. And I would just say that if any of your listeners want to raise anything, by all means, reach out to me.
0: Okay, just before you go, I read this morning, and I just wanted to see what your thoughts were on this. It's the National Commission of Aboriginal and Torres Strait Islander Children and Young People is raising serious concerns about the Care and Protection of Aboriginal Children Amendment Bill 2026, which was tabled in the Northern Territory Legislative Assembly this week. If passed, the Early Child Matters 2026 bill will continue to negatively impact the care and safety of Aboriginal and Torres Strait Islander children and young people. What are your thoughts on that?
1: Well, I think Commissioner Hunter is raising some very important points around the care of Aboriginal and Torres Strait Islander children. In any changes to legislation, whether it's in the Northern Territory or any other jurisdiction, changes that impact on First Nations families and their lives should include a conversation with First Nations organisations. And I'd certainly encourage the Northern Territory Government to be doing exactly that. If they're making a specific legislation or law that does impact directly on Aboriginal and Torres Strait Islander children, please make sure you are speaking and working with the Aboriginal and Torres Strait Islander sector.
0: Yeah, I just hope it's not another intervention thing, because that was pretty horrible.
1: Well, I would certainly say that no one wants to see an intervention, Alan, in regards to what happened in 2007. I think we've all been there before, and we really didn't see too much positive come out of that. In fact, many families are still affected by it in a very traumatic way. I would just encourage the governments of the day, be it here in the Northern Territory or the other state jurisdictions, and my own colleagues in the federal cabinet, to always be talking to the Aboriginal and Torres Strait Islander community.
0: No, thank you for that. Okay, Senator Milindiri McCarthy, I thank you for your time and just giving us a bit of an update on that 2026-2027.

0: 2027 federal budget.
1: No worries. Thank you, Alan, and all the best to you and your listeners.
0: Thank you.
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I'm from a little community called Ski Beach. That's in Nunnan Boy in Gulf Peninsula. And you're listening to Tiba Radio. I am Malati Unipingo, all by an hour.

0: 2026, bringing together community, culture, and competition from right across the Northern Territory. 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

0: When you need medical care, ask yourself, do I need emergency care?
1: Nah.
0: Is this something a GP or nurse can treat?
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0: Yes, sir. Well, right then. Well, there you have it. Nightcliff Sports Club seems to be more here than expected.
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Be croc-wise. Crocodiles are potentially dangerous to humans. Saltwater crocodiles inhabit both saltwater and freshwater habitats. Some of the ways to stay safe in areas that may have saltwater crocodiles include: never swim in water where crocodiles may live, even if there is no warning sign. Only swim in designated safe swimming areas. Obey all crocodile warning signs. They are there for your safety and protection. Always keep a watch for crocodiles. They will see you before you see them. Never provoke, harass, or interfere with crocodiles, even small ones. Never feed crocodiles. It is illegal and dangerous. Be extra vigilant around water at night and during the breeding season from September to April. Avoid approaching the edge of the water and don't paddle or wade at the edge of the water. Stay well back from any crocodile slide marks. Crocodiles may be close by and may approach people and boats. The smaller the boat, the greater the risk. Always stand a minimum of 5 meters from the water's edge when fishing. Be especially vigilant when launching or retrieving your boat in saltwater

fish and other waste properly and away from your campsite. Never leave food scraps, fish frames, or bait at your campsite. Always check that the previous campers have not left these behind. Never prepare food, wash dishes, or pursue any other activities near the water's edge or adjacent sloping banks. 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
2: Every day we make choices, some can change our lives forever. 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You could get busted, pay a huge fine, lose your licence and have trouble getting to work or uni. So what's the right choice? If you're going to have a few, then plan ahead. Organise a designated driver, like a bus driver, a cabbie, a sober mate, or a family member who can get you home safely. You'll be better off for it.

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Bush Tucker Bungie here. Look here, look, everybody, we're under the big damper footprint of the Table Radio. All your mob out there, be deadly, stay safe, and love your mob. 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
1: Hi, this is Les with Jiggly, Wankau Kurunji. Are you listening to Tibo Radio? Your voice in the bush.

My name is Adrian Langen from Wadaya Community. 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

0: Hi, this is Aaron Pedersen for RAD. 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
1: 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Avoid cleaning fish at the boat ramps and stay well back from the water's edge. 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Respect the water, respect the conditions, and respect each other. Stay safe on Territory waters.
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1: Hello, my name is Nicholas. I'm from Elko Island. 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

Locked in to Bush Tracks to City Streets, right here on Tiba Radio. Broadcasting across the Northern Territory, connecting community from out bush all the way to city streets. This is where culture, stories, and music come together. Shining a light on deadly talent and real voices from right here in the NT. On this show, it's all about our own Northern Territory artists, their stories, and the sounds coming straight from our communities. I'm your host, John Ross, bringing you the people and the music making moves across the territory. So wherever you're tuning in from, community, camp, or cruising through town, stay with us. This is Bush Tracks to City Streets. Coming out of Mapantwa, Alice Springs, this week's special guest is Busta. He is a proud Aranda hip-hop artist using music, culture, and language to inspire the next generation. Known for delivering powerful lyrics in both English and Aranda, Busta blends storytelling, culture, and modern hip-hop influences to create music that connects strongly with audiences across Australia. His music focuses on identity, community, resilience, and showing the positive stories coming out of Central Australia. Busta, also known as Miles Turner, grew up in Mapantwa, Alice Springs, before later moving to Adelaide to continue studying and developing his music career. Influenced by artists including NWA, Tupac, Biggie, and Method Man, he combines classical hip-hop energy with strong cultural storytelling and Aranda language throughout his music. He first began performing in 2021 and has since appeared at major events including WOMADelaide, Bush Bands Bash, and Desert Festival, while also opening for artists including DJ Yella and Little Eazy-E. Busta's music aims to inspire young Indigenous people to be proud of their culture, language, and identity. Throughout his performances and songwriting, he continues to represent Alice Springs in a positive light while sharing stories about community, culture, and overcoming challenges through music. First up, we have Tea and Rain, Choices featuring Uncle Payday, and Loved Ones featuring Bala Muggsy.

0: do you wrong? Cause I'm coming at the zoo. No power, no food. Hey, back in housing, making moves.
1: Yo, way, Say True God here. 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

0: You're tuned in to Tiba Radio, your voice in the bush. Big JR here in the hot seat, and we have another special guest for Bush Tracks to City Streets. This week, we have joining us a proud R&D hip-hop artist, Booster, originally from Mopantwa, Alice Springs, known for blending his English and R&D language through powerful storytelling and hip-hop. He's been making big moves, performing at Womadelaide, Bush Bands Bash, and stages across the country, while inspiring young people through music and culture. How are you, Booster?
1: I'm good. I'm all deadly.
0: That's the way, brother. So for those that don't know, tell us a little bit about yourself. Of course, you're from Alice Springs, but you're currently down in Adelaide at the moment, I believe, studying?
1: Yeah. So originally from Alice, I'm in Adelaide now. I'm currently studying at the university. So I'm doing my bachelor's in sound engineering. That's deadly.
0: Oh, excellent. That's something that you wanted to do coming off of wanting to learn more about music and pursuing your career and making something a bit more better for yourself, eh?
1: For sure. I think I was really wanted to get into that a bit more so I can

0: sort of learn how to mix and master and produce my own tracks. And that way, you know, I could sort of don't have to rely on too much people. I just got that skill in the back of my head. So I'm like, yes, I know what I'm doing.
1: One-stop shop, eh?
0: That's it, bro.
1: Write the music, produce the beats and master it and put it all together, eh? That's what you want to do.
0: Yeah, no, that's it. That's the plan, you know, because I know nowadays everything just costs a lot, eh? Like, yeah. It just saves a lot of money in my pocket.
1: And having to, you know, travel away from home to do it costs a little bit more as well. You're away from family. You can't just, you know, go to mum's house for dinner or something like that. All those type of things. So, of course, you're down there in Adelaide studying your music at the moment, but being away from home is a little bit hard sometimes. You can't just go down the road or to a family's place and get together for dinner and stuff like that. There's that family connection. And of course, once you do learn a bit of the music stuff from down there and finish your whatever the, you know, there's degrees and all sorts of stuff like that, you're going to be able to take that back home and teach mob so they don't have to leave Alice Springs.
0: Of course. Yeah, that's like, that's the main goal now, you know, and plus being away from home, you know, you do sort of miss family now and then, but you know, gotta remember always that, you know, you're doing this for family. So like when everything is all done here, like you said, brother, like, you know, learning all the skills, you can take it back home and teach all the young ones back there, and hopefully we can get them out of trouble back at home and get them doing something different, you know, like music is something big for us, especially in Alice, you know, it's what we grew up on. And you know, being Aboriginal, music was always in our culture. So like, that's another way of presenting stories, you know, telling stories, and just have that skills from the nowadays sort of skills, you know, to go back home and teach the young ones and be like, look, you got something to say? Like, come here, we'll record it and we can speak your story through this, bro. You know, like instead of bottling it all up. But yeah, nah, that's the main goal. And I just want to get them sort of all focused on something, you know, instead of doing all this mad stuff. But yeah.
1: It can open so many doors, you know, the language and speaking in your own language as well, you know, lost languages from out in down there in Alice Springs, reviving it again and making words cool to say again, people starting to pick up words, you know. You might have known from when you were younger, you know, there was those little words that people said all the time. Well, now we're getting older, there's a lot more of those Aboriginal words that people are using nowadays just in, you know, normally talking to people. And it's with stuff like that, you know, music, rap and making things cool again.
0: Yeah, and I'm glad that, you know, that I use this platform to showcase our language, you know, and our culture, bro. Like that's one thing that always drives us, you know. That's who we are, that's our identity. So to be able to rap in my own language, it just means a lot, you know. And it's also, I don't have to overthink because English is our second language. You know,
1: yeah.
0: I could just speak like good ways, you know. I could just talk and it just comes out naturally, so I don't have to be like, oh, what was that word that I was saying in that song again? Like, nah, that's right, it's all in Arunda. So like, I'll bring it back easy, you know.
1: Yeah, people are going to want to know what you were talking about, so people are going to want to learn those words.
0: Yes, that too. In a couple of my songs, I don't know if I explained what I was saying, but I promise I wasn't saying anything bad.
1: That's it. I think I seen a video on Instagram not too long ago, just a short one that you was rapping in language.
0: Oh,
1: That's getting around and doing pretty well at the moment, eh?
0: Yeah, no, it's doing pretty good, eh? That one was actually one song called Moving On. It's been released.
1: Oh, yeah.
0: Actually, no, not Moving On, sorry. Party Up, my bad. Party Up, that's been released. Yeah, that was one of the songs that I really wanted to put that Arunda language in there, because it, you know, it had that pumpiness vibe and it was nice and loud, you know, and it's a vibe where people can just, it's like a, if you want to throw a party, you know, like you can put this song on and same time you're learning other people's language.
1: It's an ancient language, but it's sounding, it's something fresh, you know. It sounds like it's something new, something that hasn't been done before, something we haven't heard before, obviously.
0: Yeah, nah, exactly. Like my brother, like he always used to rap in Arunda, but he never got that mainstream sort of place yet. I don't know how to explain it, but
1: I think because of Instagram, you know, social media, all these types of things, it's so easy nowadays, and the younger you are, you know how to use it a lot better to your advantage, where people can, you know, see all this great stuff. So
0: yeah, now Instagram is probably like the best place for it to showcase our language, you know. Everyone's using Instagram nowadays.
1: Yeah, that's exactly right. And like I mentioned before, I remember seeing that video a couple of weeks ago now doing the rounds on Instagram. And when I was told about this interview, I had a look on Instagram. I was like, hey, that's that fella now I seen the other week on Instagram. Wicked.
0: Yeah, that's deadly. It's deadly to know that it's, you know, going around.
1: Yeah, definitely, brother. A lot of people are seeing it. A lot of people up here are down as well.
0: Wow, that's mad.
1: Yeah, nah, that's our stuff. Look, that's our type.
0: Yeah. Nah, that's deadly to hear.
1: So tell us a little bit about what it's like living over in Adelaide at the moment, coming from Alice Springs.
0: Yeah, you know, like we touched already on, you know, like it is a long way from home, and, you know, you got to realize that, you know, you don't have family. Oh, I got a couple of family here, but, you know, we're all busy doing our own things. And that's what's deadly about all my cousins that live in here. Like, we all came to Adelaide to find better opportunities and to grow, you know, for not just for us, but like for our mob back at home. But it's been deadly, hey, like, you know, the music scene down here is pretty welcoming. Everyone knows everyone, which is like mad. So like, once you meet one artist, you'll meet like 10 other artists in that one night. But
1: there's a lot of big artists that come from Adelaide too.
0: I know. And I just realized that too, like a couple of days ago, actually. I was like, bro, like this is mad.
1: Yeah, no, there's some proper deadly artists. I got one brother boy living down there at the moment doing the same sort of thing. Do you know Lorenzo?
0: Anderson.
1: Yeah.
0: Oh, yeah, I'm with that fella nearly every day.
1: Oh, true. Yeah, well, you have to tell him I interviewed him, look, because I was, when he was telling me the other week about Trials, I was like, yeah, bro, he's from Funkles, and I was showing him all this stuff, and he's like, wow. I was like, yeah, bro, that's one of the people that you want to meet. If you want to be making music with anyone in Australia, that's one of them.
0: Nah, true. Yeah, so Trials, he was coming into the uni like Tuesdays, so we got to meet him, sat down with him, you know, and sort of pick his brains about music and sort of like how to create music, because that fella is one deadly producer, eh?
1: Yeah, well, coming, you know, back in the days, early, you know, 1990s, like 1999 and that, when hip hop was just starting in Australia, he was one of them starting it, you know, through Hilltop Hoods. They had a thing called Certified Wise, and that was like all the rappers in Adelaide. That's what they all sort of went under. And then there was Golden Era Records, and then, yeah, just took off from then. He was in Funkles, and yeah, there's so much old stuff out there that is sort of a little bit lost now because it wasn't on Spotify and all those type of things. Yeah.
0: Far out. Yeah. No, I do remember Golden Era Records, but only on YouTube.
1: Yeah, a lot of it's lost now. I think they need to make a comeback, put it on vinyl, or do something, do a couple of shows where they all get back together or something.
0: That'd be deadly, hey, like, yeah. That'd be too deadly, like, just to see them back up there and do their stuff again.
1: Yeah, all together in one big show again would be amazing, hey.
0: Well, I'll be down. I'll tell them if you want a support act, let me know.
1: Yeah, boy, I reckon they'll definitely put yous on, eh?
0: Yeah, for sure.
1: So tell us a little bit about growing up in Alice Springs. What's it like in Alice Springs for those that don't know?
0: Yeah, so growing up in Alice, you know, like you probably would have heard through the news and stuff, you know, like how hectic that place can be.
1: Yeah.
0: But, you know, it's always home, and it'll always be home for me. And I tell people, like, you know, don't always listen to the news. Like, go there and see the place for yourself, because it's not like that every day, you know. Like, that's like a one-off kind of thing, you know.
1: Yeah.
0: But growing up there, it was deadly, you know. I had all my families there. We had really strong culture, you know. Like, we was living at bush for a little bit, you know. I'd always used to drive in from at our outstation outside of Alice.
1: Yeah.
0: And drive in to go to school, just for school. But now I had a mad childhood, you know, like go out hunting there with my brothers, you know, now and then, and just learning our culture. Like, but yeah, it was all deadly. Schooling was another big thing for us, because we had a lot of school teachers in our family. My mom was a Arinda teacher, and so were my auntie and my grandmother.
1: Oh, right. That's amazing. I bet they've got some pretty big stories to tell as well. They probably started, you know, wanted to be teachers because they, you know, saw that there wasn't enough teachers in the area, you know, out there in Alice Springs, and wanted, you know, to fill that gap, and just thought, well, if anyone's going to do it, might as well be us. We'll learn it, and then we'll come back and teach it.
0: No, of course, you know, and they did do all the hard yards, you know, for us. And like, you know, they bought me to pursue what I want to do, you know what I mean? And mom was always in my ear about this music stuff, you know, and was like, you know, you're deadly, son. Like, you know, if you want to do this, we got your back no matter what, you know? And yeah, she always used to push me, like, for music mainly. Like, hey, nah, son, you stick with music, all right? Like, no matter what you do, you stick with music, because this is you, this is who you are, and this is all you're known for. Like, whenever people used to talk about me, they're like, oh, that's right, the fella that plays the guitar.
1: Yeah, that's what I was going to ask next too, but that's what gives you energy, that be able to see, you know, when you're talking about music or something that you've done with music, that's when you got real energy and you're happy and you're jumping around and you want to do things, so they know, well, if he's going to want to do something properly, well, it's going to have to be music, because that's what gives him his drive, his energy, he wants to jump around and this and that.
0: That's it, bro. Like, that's it proper. Like, you know, that's just where we thrive, you know, like us musos, like in that space, it's like a playground for us, you know?
1: Yeah.
2: A quick break from the interview. We're going to listen to two tracks, Mother's Day featuring Jalara and Moving On.

0: life for no one.
1: Tell us, you're not just a rapper, but you just mentioned that you know how to play guitar as well. Is that something that you learned before wanting to rap, or?
2: Yeah, so growing up, like, I had access to all different instruments, and my first instrument was the guitar. So my big brother, he was playing in the backyard one time, and he was playing all these deadly country songs, you know, for everybody back at home when we used to have like birthday parties and, you know, just family get-togethers.
1: Yeah.
2: So he'd bring out the guitar and he'd start singing, and I'd be like, man, I wanna try play this song. So he gave it to me when I was 7, and then yeah, he taught me how to play Stand By Me, and that was my first ever song to play. And after that, like, I fell in love with it, you know. And then I started playing from the age of 7 to now, and that whole journey, you know, I picked up another instrument, like the bass, picked up the bass, play a bit of keys, you know, and now I'm comfortable on the drums now.
1: So deadly.
2: Pretty much all over the place, hey.
1: Well, that's why you're down there in Adelaide learning how to produce and all that, because you just get in a room, you'll be able to play your drums, you'll be able to play guitar, record it all, put it all together, then it'll sound like one big band, but it was all just you.
2: It was just all just me, yeah. But it's so deadly, you know, and plus this uni, we got access to a lot of stuff here, so there's a lot of instruments there too that we can pick up and learn. But my main goal right now is probably to learn how to play the violin.
1: Oh yeah, I actually picked one up not too long ago. Someone give us one, and yeah, I've got it there. I thought, oh man, how cool would that be to play? You've seen some of those like American Mob, you know, play hip hop songs and stuff on the violin, and it sounds so cool, eh?
2: I know, and that's like the main instrument too for hip hop. Like every hip hop, you just hear that.
1: Yeah.
2: You know, it's just always in the back there, and I'm like, I want to learn how to pick this little instrument up, and I want to do it my way now.
1: It's a hard one, but if you know how to do it properly, how you can make it sound proper deadly.
2: I'll get it, brother, don't worry.
1: Oh, I got faith in you, bro.
2: So let's go.
1: Tell us about what would you say to any younger mob that are thinking of heading down to Adelaide, or any, you know, leaving the state, leaving Alice Springs and traveling around Australia to pursue, whether it be their music career, if they want to do video, if they want to do sports or anything like that? What would you say?
2: Yeah, I would tell them to stay strong, you know, have that goal in your head and just pursue it, you know, like that. Home will always be at home, you know, it's not going to change. Just go out there, kill it at what you want to do, you know, whether it's music, footy, like anything that you dream to be, like go out there and kill it, and always remember where you come from while you're on that journey, and just never forget who you are. Because sometimes, you know, when you get out and you do all this stuff, you know, sometimes you can get lost. But if you have that strong mindset, you know, it'll help you push through
1: exactly
2: all of the stuff.
1: That's exactly right, brother. And always never forget you're meant to be there. That's what I like to tell a lot of people. You know, I get shame jobs sometimes. I'm at places because I'm from Darwin, you know, and then I might be doing something in Sydney or whatever. And I might think, oh, I'm shame job, you know, all these other mob around and they, you know, but I just got to remember, you know, you're meant to be here. You don't let anyone make you feel like you're not meant to be there.
2: Of course, always stand proud, you know, and then show everyone how proud you are to be there, you know, like you show them. So that's why wherever I go, I'm always like, that little loud fella, you know, like, hey, this fella, who's this guy? Like, that's Booster, all the way from Alice Springs, man.
1: That's the way, brother. I love your attitude. Have you got any shows lined up in the near future? Are you working on anything that you can tell us about?
2: Yeah, so I won't have anything next month, but I've got a handful of stuff on around July, so like NAIDOC. So it's all going to be in Adelaide. So if mob from Darwin want to come down and see me perform, like, come
1: through. We've got Adelaide listeners in on this one. What's that? Feel Good Nunga Radio. That's what it's called.
2: Oh, no way.
1: So yeah, mob will be able to listen
2: so
1: in.
2: Deadly. Yeah, so I'm doing this thing called NAIDOC in the North, and that's going to be on the 8th of July around, I forgot which suburb, but I know it's going to be at a place called the JMC Centre. So that's going to be that one there. Also, I'm doing some stuff with another artist. You know, we're doing like this tour kind of thing, but yeah, we're still up in the air with that, so I'm hoping that comes through. And I'm trying to put my hands down just to try to see if I can get my hands on the National NAIDOC Ball. Is probably going to be in NAIDOC Awards night, so yeah, that's going to be in Alice Springs.
1: I might even be down there for that, you know.
2: Oh, no way. Well, see, I'm trying to push for that. I'm trying to push to see if someone could give me a shot there.
1: Yeah, bro. Just keep, so I can keep go home. Pushing for it. That's, you know, they need it.
2: I reckon, you know, like, that's what I was telling everybody, you know. I was like, well, they're going to be on Orinda land. Why not bring this Orinda man up, you know? Yeah. Let me come home and I'll show you more of how it's done. Nah.
1: Nah, that's the way, brother. I reckon you'll set it off. It'd be, be excellent to see you there. But tell us about some of your past shows. I'm reading here that you performed, and I think I seen it on your Instagram as well, that you performed as an opener for Lil Easy when he was down there in Alice Springs.
2: That was another deadly one. I opened up for him twice now.
1: Oh, you did it a couple of weeks ago too?
2: So I did, yeah, no, I did the one in Alice, but I didn't go as Busta. I jumped up as Demirindimov. That's another rap group that I started off with, Alice. So yep. With my brother Nookie. So he's the one that got me into rapping, and he's the one that taught me how to play the guitar too. Yeah, so he had that chance to open up for Lil Easy, and he called me up and was like, bro, you coming down? Like, I don't care what you're doing, you're coming down. So I was like, all right, drove up there back home, and then got up on stage with my brothers again, you know, which was always deadly. Like, I love jumping up on stage with them, eh?
1: Nah, they, you know, they come up and did a couple of shows up here as well, and they got some mob from Tiwi Islands to perform for them. Was proper deadly.
2: Yeah. Well, who was performing from Tiwi there?
1: Yellow, you know, from B2M.
2: Oh, that's my brother, that one.
1: Yeah, Yellow. So he was performing, and he had one of his nephews, Young Porter Mini, he was calling himself.
2: That's deadly. Yeah, nah, bro, Yellow, that's our cousin. That's my big brother.
1: Oh, deadly. He did it the first one and performed again on the weekend. They had another show.
2: Yeah, he's doing good for himself, and it was deadly to see him too when he rocked up in Alice, you know. Yeah, it was just deadly to see him, you know. I haven't seen him for a while. Yeah. But we're family.
1: Good fella. Hey, lost big Bob weight, look, being healthy now.
2: Proper, hey. I almost walked past the bloke.
1: Yeah. Nah, he's deadly. He was he was my first interview for this show now. This one now is episode 10, yeah.
2: Man, that's deadly. I'll have to let him know and be like, guess where I was on, bros?
1: Yeah. Well, he might even be listening in on Friday too.
2: Oh, well, I'll just do a shout out to bro Yellow. What's up, my brother?
1: Yeah, they'll be listening in there on Tiwi. Even if he's not listening, their mob will say, hey, that was calling out to you on Tiwi.
2: Yeah, yeah. I'm trying to make my way up there to Tiwi to try, you know, score a gig up there, because I got a lot of families up there too. Down at Garden Point there and Milikapiri.
1: Yeah, beautiful over there. Hey, Milikapiri is one of the places you definitely want to go to. It's lovely over there. But all of the Tiwi Islands, I reckon around July time, but you might be tied up with NAIDOC stuff, but that's a good time to come up. You might have to check for that football grand final.
2: Oh, yeah, true, hey.
1: Because that's around the middle of the year as well, and they've got the Tiwi Festival as well, so they'll have big stage and performances and stuff.
2: Well, I'll have to hit them up in the next couple of days or something and try sort something out.
1: Definitely, brother. That'd be wicked.
2: The other shows like that we was talking about too, but like WOMAD, I don't know if
1: WOMAD. I wasn't sure how to pronounce that. Well, I thought it was like WOM Adelaide or something.
2: WOM Adelaide. It's just, yeah, World of Music and Dance.
1: That's just what it stands for. I thought it was like Woman Adelaide.
2: Well, I thought that too when I first saw it. I'm not going to lie, but yeah, World of Music and Dance.
1: Now I know. I don't have to tell everyone now.
2: So it's actually, I think, one of Adelaide's biggest sort of festival. And yeah, I was a part of the lineup last year, which was deadly, you know, and you could see it all on my Instagram, you know. I put a lot of stuff on there. And yeah, one of my sort of like the things that I wear, you know, on stage is overalls. So I'm trying to bring that back.
1: Deadly.
2: Yeah, I got this yellow overalls that I sent up to my auntie there, Alice, and I asked her if she could paint it for me. So it's got like dot painting and it's got Busta in the middle. You'll see the photo there.
1: I think I've seen a photo somewhere. Now you say it, eh? Yeah, I'll have to have a look, because I was looking through your Instagram before.
2: Yep.
1: I'll have to have another look. Yeah, nah, that's wicked, brother.
2: It is really deadly. Like, I didn't know that she was going to go that, like, all out that, like that, you know? When I got it in the mail, I was, like, spinning right out. I was like, nah, like, she didn't have to go that hard, but okay, thanks, auntie.
1: Yeah, well, everyone's going to see it, look, and you're going to be able to tell everyone, yeah, auntie, look, might be sending business her way.
2: Yeah, nah, I was doing a shout-out for her on that stage, you know, and telling everybody, yeah, like, you know what I'm wearing right now? It's our story from home. You know, so it was just a story about how family is connected, you know, and no matter how far we are, we're still one, you know.
1: Yeah, that's exactly right, brother.
2: Yeah, and just rocking that wherever I go. So, like, I always bring it up, like, whenever there's big shows, you know, so I can stand proud, you know, and stand tall, and I'll stand out as well, too.
1: Yeah, that's it, brother. Oh, I can't wait to see, you know, what the future holds for you. Some more deadly painted up overalls. I might have to get myself a pair too now. Look, I reckon deadly for Bass in the Grass this weekend.
2: Well, Bass in the Grass, have you heard the All Good Project? Have you heard about that?
1: I might have.
2: Well, I was working with Music NT and I did the ads for the All Good Project. So you know when you go to Bass in the Grass and then there's that, like, it looks like a cartoon but it's orange and blue. They make you, like, you know, they talk about, like, making sure you drink enough water when you're partying or looking out for your friends and all that, you
1: little
2: know?
1: Animation things, eh?
2: Yeah, that little animation thing, yeah. So I was the one that wrote all the song for it.
1: Oh, deadly.
2: Yeah, man. So I was seeing it through Bass in the Grass there, and I was like, man, that's mad, you know, and hearing it rap in the back, and I was like, that's me rapping.
1: So I'll have to keep an ear out when I go there
2: this
1: weekend.
2: Keep an ear out, brother, and I have a listen.
1: I'll record it too while I'm there. Now, well done, brother. Is there anything you'd like to mention before we let you go?
2: Nah, nothing really, but I just want to shout out to all my families that's listening in Darwin, you know, and all the way through Millikapiti and Tiwi, you know. I'm doing good over here, you know. I'm doing it for all of us, and yeah, just want to just do a shout out for you, Mum.
1: Hopefully see you soon, eh?
2: Hopefully, fingers crossed.
1: Alrighty, brother, I'll let you get back to your busy day. But of course, there we had Booster. I hope you're well, brother, and I hope you have a wonderful day. I'll let you get back to it and we'll get back to the music.
2: No worries, brother.
0: Being a warrior. Being a warrior. It's not always easy. It's you and your thuggy ass friends. What are you doing for your people? What are you doing for your people? What are you doing for your people? It's easy to be bad. It's easy to be bad. It's hard to be a warrior with dignity. Remember that. Remember that. Remember that. Remember that. Yeah.

0: Hi, my name is Esmond Turner from Manangrita. I'd like to shout out to all my mob from Alice Springs, Arinda Mob, Central Arinda, Eastern Arinda, and Western Arinda. When you're out in the hot heat, always wear a protective hat and always drink plenty of water. Don't work too hard and stay safe on the road.
1: I

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I live in Galunco. My job is working at the record maintenance and look after the building, and plus involved with the youth workers, the Sponrec, Manmak Chama.

0: Last tracks, we had Warriors, Anye, Love Ain't Right featuring Lil Nerox, and Party Up Tonight. Great interview from the brother boy there, Busta, currently down in Adelaide studying music, and of course, he's going to be doing a whole heap of things over the next year, as you've just heard. Make sure you jump on the Instagram, follow him, and of course, save all them tracks to your Spotify playlist and all that sort of stuff. But brother boy is going to be doing some big stuff this year. Well, that's all we have time for this week on Bush Tracks to City Streets. Thank you for tuning in for wherever you may be right across Australia, or if you're tuning in on the stream right across the world, a big thank you for tuning in. Don't forget, same time, same place next week, Bush Tracks to City Streets.
1: Yeah, that's me, the young brother from the NTASP.
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2: Well, right then. Well, there you have it. 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

What a fantastic song from Ben Folds 5, One Angry Dwarf, and 200 Solemn Faces here on 90s Till Infinity. It is more 90s rock this week. Some great stuff ahead. Smashing Pumpkins, Nirvana. I haven't played anywhere near enough Nirvana on this show. Like the band of the 90s, whatever. Also some Silverchair and maybe a little Pantera to end the show once again. But that one comes from the album Whatever and Ever. Amen. It was the third single from that album and featured in the Hottest 100. A couple of the tracks from that album did. Also, this album ended up selling platinum in Australia, platinum in Japan, and platinum in the US. It's also the album that features Brick on that record. It is 90s Till Infinity. We're going to keep it rolling through, but we're going to keep it in the 96-97 year and bring it to Australia for Powderfinger and Pick You Up. This was the first single from the album Double Allergic in 1996. And can you believe that out of all the success that Powderfinger had, this was actually their highest charting single, which hit number 23 in the ARIA charts in 1996, which kind of blows me away because Powderfinger had some hits, but clearly it was just everyone decided to just buy the albums. You know, it's Powderfinger. They were pretty good albums. So let's throw on Pick You Up here on 90s Till Infinity. Also coming up, we're going to play something from Lit and the Goo Goo Dolls.

American band Lit with My Worst Enemy here on 90s Till Infinity. Released in 1999 from the album A Place in the Sun. It hit number one in the US Hot Modern Tracks chart in 1999. And this song has gone double platinum in the US. Was a mid-chart hit at the time in 1999 in Australia. Only hit number 60, so I wouldn't even say mid-chart. Hit number 16 in the UK, number 17 in Scotland, number 51 in the Billboard Hot 100 main charts. Ended up selling platinum anyway, selling 2 million copies in the US, also gold in New Zealand and silver in the UK. Now, we move on to something a little less hype, but a good song nonetheless. So we're going to play some Goo Goo Dolls and the track Name. Now, this was their first major hit, topping the US Modern Rock Tracks chart. Also hit number 5 in the Billboard Hot 100 charts. Number 2 in Canada. Only hit number 64 in the land of Oz. Then eventually went gold in New Zealand and 2 times platinum, selling 2 million copies in the US. So here are the Goo Goo Dolls with Name on 90s Till Infinity.

0: Billy Corgan looking like Uncle Fester in this video. Ava Adore here on 90s Till Infinity. This one topped the charts in Iceland. Shouts to Iceland. Number 2 in Greece. Number 5 in New Zealand. And was a top 20 hit in Australia, Canada, Hungary, Ireland, Norway, Sweden, and the UK. And it hit number 42 in the US Billboard charts. And this is kind of where they fell off, the Smashing Pumpkins. It was one of the most anticipated albums of 1998 and came out and everyone was like, oh, okay, this is not really, this is not it. By the way, that album would still sell 1.5 million copies worldwide. So it is 90s till infinity. More 90s rock on the other side of the break, kind of the theme of the show this week. We're going to go back to the early 90s, though, in some Stone Temple Pilots. We're going to play some Nirvana. We're even going to play some Sonic Youth a little later on as well. So keep it locked because we're about to rock. Oh, God, that's terrible. Here on 90s Till Infinity.
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2026, bringing together community, culture, and competition from right across the Northern Territory. 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The Carnival is all about creating opportunities, building connections, and celebrating deadly talent both on and off the field. To register or to find out more, head to Deadly Health. Don't miss your chance to be part

Another one of those "how the heck have I not played that yet" songs by Nirvana. Heart-shaped box here on 90s Till Infinity from the album In Utero from 1993. And did you know this was the last song they ever played as a band together in Munich in Germany, March 1st, 1994, and also the last video they ever made as a band. Hit number 21 in the ARIA charts. Also a top 40 hit across Europe. Hit number 6 in Ireland, number 9 in New Zealand, number 4 in the UK singles chart. And didn't feature in the Billboard Hot 100 charts at all. All the sub-charts, all the rock and roll charts you can think of, number 1s in those, but not the main chart. Kind of interesting. Either way, this ended up selling 3.5 million copies worldwide, 3x platinum in Australia and 3x platinum in the US. One of the enduring rock songs of the 1990s, and it took me nearly 4 seasons to get to it here on this program. Now, let's move on to PJ Harvey. Not somebody I thought I would ever play on this show, but here we are. We're going to play the track Down by the Water from her album To Bring You My Love in 1995. Kind of an alternative hit. Hit number 2 in the Billboard Modern Rock charts. Also number 38 in the UK singles chart and 84 in the ARIA charts. Let's get into PJ Harvey with an absolute 90s gem. If you've never heard this before, you're in for a treat. PJ Harvey, Down by the Water here on 90s.

with Cool Thing. Hit number 81 in the UK singles chart, number 24 in Ireland, number 7 in the alternative airplay charts in the US, and was maybe played by one or two radio stations in Australia. And you just heard Australian legends You Am I with Good Morning, a track that hit number 44 in the ARIA charts back in 1996. Was nominated for Best Video at the ARIA's at 1997's awards, and the album Owly Daily debuted at number 1 in the albums chart here on 90s Till Infinity. Two tracks to go. First up, more from Australia with Anna's song Open Fire by Silverchair from the album Neon Ballroom. Peaked at number 14 in the ARIA singles chart, also number 28 in the mainstream rock charts, and was nominated for two awards at the 1999 ARIAs. And just because I really like the song, we're going to play Pantera last on this show. We're going to play the track This Love. Now, this was never a chart hit, but one of the biggest metal songs of the 1990s. Power ballad. So you're going to hear that last on this program. But until next time, folks, we'll see you next time. Silverchair, then Pantera to wrap up the program. But we're Diggy Dunson. See you later. Goodbye.

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0: Felt good in here. 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
1: Hey, next time you walk to your local for a few drinks, have a plan of how you're going to get home. 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

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You might remember me from around Palmerston, but today it's Tiba Radio. When I'm in the scrub, Tiba Radio is my go-to. 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

a song filled with for the strong-willed. When the world gives you a raw deal, set you off till you scream. Soft screw you when it talks to you like you don't belong, or tells you you're in a

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I latch on to you like a parasite, and I probably ruined your parents' life and your childhood too, cause if I'm the music that y'all grew up, I'm responsible for you, the arsenal fools, I'm the super.

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0: 2026, bringing together community, culture, and competition from right across the Northern Territory. 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The Carnival is all about creating opportunities, building connections, and celebrating deadly talent both on and off the field. 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Don't miss your chance to be part of Deadly Cup 2026. This is a team, need to run a mock. I ain't doing this for me, I'm doing this for
1: all us. Give me the ball and I'll run the ball up. Hey, Charlie Smith here from the Nycliffe Cricket Club for RAD. Cricket is a true team sport. When you're a part of a team, you support each other, back each other up, and do whatever it takes to help a teammate who's in trouble. So if you're with someone who's been drinking, don't let them get behind the wheel. Take the keys and call a cab, arrange a rideshare or a sober bob, because mates don't let a mates drink drive.
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Bradley Cup 2026 is back this NAIDOC week, celebrating 50 years of Deadly. 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

0: that you wanna hate, but show love to my face. 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

I tell you a funny thing. 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

lying. 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

0: Hey, Daniel Rioli here from the Gold Coast Suns for Rad. Here's a simple word of advice. If you enjoy a drink when you go out, then keep it simple. 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Either drink or drive. 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
1: 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Recording artists, actors and athletes against dumb driving.

0: Hi, this is Missy Higgins for Rad. I see a lot of things at gigs, mostly people having a good time and a few drinks. But what I'd hate to see is someone getting behind the wheel after they'd been drinking. Being even a little bit over the limit makes it too easy to lose control. 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Arrange a designated driver who won't drink.
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0: stay forever young. Baby, now I see you at
1: home. Can't get it out of my mind. G'day, I'm Matt Ward, and you're listening to TIBA Radio. We gotta get

0: Hi, this is John Mayer for Rad. Music is one of the most important things in my life, but nothing is more important than life itself. When you drink, then drive, you're risking your life and the lives of everybody on the road. So whenever you're having a few drinks, just plan ahead. Before you head out, arrange a designated driver who won't drink, or make sure you have enough money for a taxi. Remember, friends don't let friends drink drive.
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Hey, Casey Morris here from Pint Football Club for Rad. In football, you have to be 100% focused whenever you play. Texting during a game would be extremely dangerous. Yet people text and drive and think they're okay. Think they're in control of a vehicle that can crash in a split second through not paying attention. Think again. Texting while driving is simply not worth it. Pull over where it's safe and then text your mates or read your SMSs. Stop texts, stop wrecks.

0: How's it going? My name's Merv Johnson.
1: G'day, g'day. My name's Jake Dunn.
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1: Bada bing, bada boom. 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

0: 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When it comes through, the little turtle got to go to the sea, and then he starts swimming and floating around the place. 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He'll be look different now. That true story make me sorry. 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And some of them still floating.
1: 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The morning I run to the hardware store to get us up off of the...
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Tune in, turn it up, don't miss out.

This here is a story about the Rock Island Line. The Rock Island Line, it runs down into New Orleans. And just outside of New Orleans is a big toll gate. And all the trains going through the gate, they've got to pay the man some money. But of course, if you got certain things on board, you don't pay the man nothing. Right now I see a train coming down the line. And when it draws up to the toll gate, the driver, he'd lean out and he'd say to the man, "A good pigs, a good horses, a good cows, a good

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Then when he'd go on through, and he thinks he's safely on the other side, he'd pick up a bit of speed, a bit of steam, a bit more speed, and a bit of steam.

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2: 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It's called planning ahead. 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If that good time involves having a few drinks, always plan ahead. 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

0: 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If you
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0: Hey, what's up? This is Gwyneth speaking for Rad. You think you can drive properly after you've had a few drinks? I don't think so. 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